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Snow and death part of being lonely. Shit like this won't ever be clean like vanilla. 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Miracle city full of frayed dot beeps. Mary goes round till the day she leaps. I'ma kill him. 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

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And I hate pointless status, updates on Facebook, F

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I hate stepping outside for a smoke and some guy coughs like your lungs are his. 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And I hate the X Factor for murdering music. You bunch of money

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Hey kids, let's all be anorexic or better. 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Keep your Hollywood stars in their stupid cars and the Botox that makes them look fucked. Just grow old with grace. Have you seen Cher's face? It looks like it's been hit by a truck.

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2: 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They're dying on purpose. I even talk to them.
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5: You really are a crap gardener, Matthew.